0: pretty glad that you're alone. So icy. You said she's scared of me? I mean, I don't see what she sees, but maybe it's 'cause I'm wearing your cologne.
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1: Everyone's got opinions, nothing but words, but it don't make a difference, only care about yours.

feels like a waste of many years. How I was blinded by you, on and on and on. Red flags, I could have seen them if I looked twice.